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0: Sapinta Taptanwa.
1: Red Aymara Internacional.
0: Red. 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